0: After Hours.
1: That was awesome. I'm glad you had
2: What's your name?
1: Scott.
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Uh-huh. And it happened my way. Pick up the session. It's a blessing. 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
1: Engine fire, fire again. 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
0: Come on. 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All right, now I'm going to come out there, and I'm going to give everybody a wedgie if they don't, like, perk it up here.
2: Yeah.
0: Woo! 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I hope you guys like to dance, because this is some really good dance music you're about to hear. 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Hey, let me introduce you to Ishidubi and Masagana.

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Yeah, the fire department. 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
1: Or a sea shanty?
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0: This boat trip is going to be interesting.
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This means the Bible, you know? B-I-B-B-L-E, you know? Basic instructions before leaving Earth. Yeah? That's your instructions for reading. 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

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Run things, stand firm.

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And I know we're having a wonderful time, but we got to give some of that to the rest of the world. You know what I'm saying? Right now, tough things are going on in Afghanistan, in Iraq, in India, and down in Lebanon and Israel. 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

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Right about now, I'm going to introduce y'all to my crew. On guest vocals earlier, we had Windstrong. Make some noise for Windstrong. On the keyboards,

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0: For real, for real.
1: He makes us look good up here. 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
1: Make some noise.
0: Hey. 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All right.

Yo, yo, yo, yo, welcome to the show. Big up DJ Killer Clearman and Rick the Ruda on the ones and twos and threes and fours. Boom. Yes, y'all.

Sun, sun, occupation, sun, sun. 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One time. 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Welcome. 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
0: Mash. 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
2: Mash.
0: Wheel this up. Wheel it up. Boom, boom, boom.
3: Yes, Mo Chill.
1: All right.
3: How
1: welcome to the show.
3: How
1: everything's cool.
3: All right.
1: Everything's cool.
3: How y'all doing?
1: All right.
3: You doing good?
1: Everybody doing good. We're going to get this dance floor going right quick. Like,
3: yeah,
1: don't
3: baby.
1: Think we just came to for y'all to just stand around and watch. I mean, it feels good, too. Don't get me wrong. But
3: well, we got to warm them up. We got to get the juices flowing. You know what I'm saying?
1: All right.
3: The juices flowing.
1: This one's for Robin.

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1: Come on.
2: All the ladies report to the dance floor.
1: All the ladies
2: report to the dance floor.
0: Yeah, motion.

0: 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How does it sound out there? Is the levels all right? Can y'all hear it? Pretty clear, all right.
1: What's we that? Gonna, can gonna you hear us?
0: Crack all night. 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
1: Oh, chill.
0: Just living with the California sun. Cause the work ain't done. We got the soundboard, them on the run. Not living for the ego, we living for the one.
2: Come on.
0: A juice sound, a breaking out in the feet.

0: 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All right. 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
1: I love it. I love it. Y'all with us now, right? Can you go snare up? All right. All right.
0: I think they're with us.
1: We're gonna keep the party moving.
0: Do you think they're with us? I mean, it sounds like they're with us.
1: They're with us. They're with us.
0: They just need
1: as long
0: a
1: they
0: little.
1: Have a good time. That's exactly. How you get with us.
0: They just need a little more.
1: Chill. Hey, watch hey. This guy.
0: Hey, you know.
1: Watch this guy.
0: Vodka cranberry.
1: You've been up in the hills.
0: It's,
1: you don't get
0: it's
1: out.
0: The shit. Let me tell you. Hey. Right. Vodka cranberry. See my man over there by the bar. He'll hook you up if he still has vodka.
1: All right. Let's keep this thing rocking. Shit.

0: 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A true herbs man.
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2: Tell you what I see.
0: What do you see?
2: I'll tell you what I see.
0: Tell them what you see now. Oh.

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0: 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So fresh and so clean.
1: Y'all feeling it tonight?
0: Oh, you don't like that? You don't like it fresh and clean?
1: We're just going to try to build. We're just going to try to build.
0: I can't be fresh and clean. Come on now. It's a party, yo. Let's have some fun. Fuck it.
1: Oh, shit.
0: Vodka and cranberry, baby.
1: And Rob said, let there be light.
2: Let there be light.
1: And
2: we shall be able to see what our instruments are playing. Thank you.
1: Come down.
0: Yeah, back like that shit. Reflected off the wall, baby.
2: Yeah.
0: You know, they gave me a microphone and...
1: Watch that, man. Watch it. Take it easy. Take it easy, dude. Take it easy, man. Your glasses are fogging up. Take it easy.
0: Hot!
1: Hey, let's do this. Oh, don't tease me like that. That's fucked up, man. Oh, C-note, that's tough.

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0: Check, check, check, check, check. 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You're surging the electricity here, okay? You're surging the electricity. 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But that killed my ear, that's all. Here, Paul.
1: You don't know if that'll work?
2: It's still the same circuit.
1: It is the same circuit?
0: Is that what happened last time? Don't worry, we're going to get it on for y'all. I just want to make sure that we get the sound right first. So just bear with us, please. Stop being so anxious. Have a drink. Have a smoke. Have a choke.
1: A little bit of more time for it.

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Remember what I said, though. All right. All right, all right, all right.

0: slow it down, down.
1: Yeah, how y'all feeling? You. Y'all got that? How you feeling? All right, all right.
2: He's feeling pretty good.
1: This is the peak of the show right here. Everybody come to the dance floor.
2: The peak.
1: Here we come. We got, well, there's several peaks, okay? This is a peak, a peak.
2: This would be more like a climax, peak, so. Wouldn't it be? Like a
1: climax?
2: Like a, oh, sorry. I won't go there.
1: Okay, well,
2: I won't go,
1: you know,
2: there.
1: I like it all, don't get me wrong.
2: It's all good.
1: I ain't mad at you.
2: Just speaking from the heart.
1: All right, you know? This one we got more time.
2: Oh.
1: And don't say goodbye.
2: There's always
1: got you
2: more
1: in
2: time.
1: My mind till I next feel your vibe.
2: More time.

0: Yeah.
1: Hey, big up Kevin over there on the sound.
0: Kevin.
1: Big up Kevin on the sound.
0: Big time.
1: Watch him.
2: Watch him.
3: Watch him.
0: Hey, you know what?
1: Smoke him out later or something, you know?
0: Hey, I think there's... I think we got some...
1: Slap on the ass.
0: Mo, I think we got some dancers out there right now.
2: Yeah, man.
0: Looking good.
2: Keep it rocking.
0: Yeah. Fresh water. Summertime.
2: All right, we're going to keep this whole kind of flavor going right now.
0: Popping.
2: Just... You know, keep the party vibe going.
0: Yeah.
2: Make sure, you know, you tip the bartender.
0: Please.
2: Hi to Robin and Rob. And
0: vodka.
2: A lot of food. Damn, yep. They kind of overdid it on the food, don't you think? Kind of overdid it on the food a little bit, but hey.
0: You know,
2: you guys heard my stomach earlier.
0: You only eat as much as you need, you know what I mean?
2: All right, let's run it.
1: Run this rhythm.
2: I missed it again.
0: They ain't ready for this.
2: They ain't ready. They ain't ready for this.
0: Are they ready for this?
2: Lace up my caps, cause I'm ready for action. When I grab the mic, you get enough satisfaction. You think I'm high, but it's only a fraction.

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Yeah. 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Or can't you get that dude, your dickhead? And every time I leave the 6ix9ine studio, I feel like somebody's watching, yo. 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Overrun resistance, fly like an eagle. 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

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We all family, yo. Listen, my kids, cause I'm ready for action. When I grab the mic, you get enough satisfaction. You think I'm hype, but it's only a fraction. Chill, we call

drums. Give me some guitar right here. This is the other Mo. This is the other Mo on guitar. Morgan LaRue, all the way from the Bay Area. Make some noise out there, party people. Make some noise.

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Why can't you get that through your thick head? And every time I leave the 6ix9ine studio, I feel like somebody's watching yo. Cause they know we give it to the people, overground resistance, fly like an eagle. 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
0: Thanks for staying dance with us tonight.
1: No chilling, full effect.
0: We all right.
1: The juice.
0: Okay, remember last time I said there was a peak? 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It's another peak coming up. 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That's all I'm saying. Yeah. 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Come for live and direct. 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

0: Dubstyle.
1: Y'all like that one? Nice.
0: We call that the Phantom.
1: Nice. Thanks, y'all.
0: Nice.
1: Thanks for the love.
0: Yes, the juice.
1: I love it. I love it. We're going to keep the party rocking. That's what we do. We just keep it going. I know it's a party. It's a relaxed vibe, but you know how we do it.
0: We came to get it started. You know what I'm saying?
1: Basement grooving.
0: Grooving. 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We're going to let you in on a secret. We create in the basement because it's way down low.
1: Hey, hey, hold up. Can you give me some funeral music, please? Funeral music. Funeral music. Everybody, let's have a moment of silence. The bar is now closed. But the beer's still happening, so hit the beer.

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It's in Kariki's basement.

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0: style, I let you call it. Wicked and wild, you know we gonna call it. 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Intimidation's really not my move. Checking and vexing everything that we do. 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
1: placement.
0: Let me all the world to see. 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

0: Y'all like that? 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We like those waist winders. You know what? 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It's not a peak. It's not a peak. It's a valley. We're going to take a break. 5 minute break. We'll be back. 5 minute break. We'll be back. 5 minute break. We'll be back. 5 minute break. We'll be back. 5 minute break. We'll be back.
1: Come on. Feel the reggaeton, DJ.

0: We're going to keep this party going, y'all. 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
1: Yeah.
0: Y'all feeling a little warm?

Nos

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Exactly what I'm talking about, right there. Exactly what I'm talking about.

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1: Juice Massive, yeah. Make some noise.
2: Yes,
0: y'all. Thanks, Vibe.
3: Want to call to the stage the man Ishi Dubé.
1: Yes, I think I said make some
3: Run
1: noise.
3: The drifters every time.
0: Yeah.
3: If you Stay know what I'm talking about, if you know who I am calling to the stage right now.
1: Yes.
3: This happens to be the Run Card Drifters in a rubber dub style.
0: Run it, crew.
3: Shit now.
0: Let's vibe the Drifters rhythm.

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0: know.
1: You all very much. 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
1: 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Cause when we're at a

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0: Troy Perez, original farmer.
1: That's right.
0: Easy Star.
1: Give it up for the harvest tonight. Yes, yes.
0: The harvest. 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
1: Many pumpkins coming off the patch.
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Ganja feel legal, say the ganja feel legal, say ganja feel legal up in this area. Ganja feel legal, say the ganja feel legal, say the ganja feel legal in this Iowa. Ganja feel legal, say the ganja feel legal, say the ganja feel legal up in this area. 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

0: Rewind the track. 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

0: but wicked star, but he is big up on himself. 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
1: my
0: time.
1: From Janto, Hawaii in the
0: watch him on.
1: If I tell him, say, watch it now.
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1: Hey, you want to hear something now?
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1: Everyone is gonna like this.
0: Sure.
1: You

0: Welcome the Ola. Cha la la la la, welcome the Ola. Cha la la la la, welcome the Ola. Gideon sound from out of California.
1: What
0: me a go do me bon dem little Sonya?

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And him go well deep, but he got the sickest flows. And they ask him in brethren, got that shit on video. And I gonna send it in to San Clemente to Surfer Magazine. 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

for Troy Perez, I just a feeling with the backup, cause I know you got the truck, and I know you can't pack up ganja weed, cause that's what we want and what we need. 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

From 93 we just are forward non-stop. 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Never realized that I and I was such a perpetrator. And an outdoor homegrown, never need a generator. 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And when

Coming back in a vina. I have to tell the girl, come closer, cariña. 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Bossa Española in our office daily. And I tell you, say you don't know what this mean to me. Diaz, step up on the mic, grita huevón.

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Lifted higher than the ceiling. Burn up me herb, that the ultimate feeling. Lifted, shifted higher than the ceiling. Burn up me weed, that the ultimate feeling. Rewind, selector. It's time to burn some weed, you know, say yes indeed. When we plant up a seed and grow a good weed, smoke the earth and my eyes in my bleed. Watch it, oh yes indeed, I'ma tell them say, yeah. Arganza man, arganza woman, you know, say burn the fire. So we try and lift it higher, I answer, watch it.

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0: 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Yeah, yo. Me have fi try. I'm no shy guy. Step up to the girl and true me say I got. You got the zoom thing. Inna your boom thing. One fi come to the girl and say something. You got the bum thing. When I finna say. Alright. Run some old school reggae.
1: Boom, boom clipping.
0: That's alright. Alright, to the people watching the video.
1: Okay, where you at? Are some incense burning?
2: Yeah, put it down if it's about time. I had to let it go because. If it's out, I figured if it's.
1: That's Dia's rhythm right there.
2: Smokey's alright as long as it's smelling correct.
1: That was your rhythm.
3: Many tears I shed.
0: We got my boy Carlin, my boy Jay Bird on the drums.
3: Put up
0: the
3: top
0: tongue, keep it tight like a drum.
3: I water upflow from me eye. 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
1: 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Humboldt County, you know that Manifest got it that way. 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

0: 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Twist one up, and you know that I'll spark it up, and I'll pass one to my true, cause you know what to do, it's meditation, it's coming true. I just wanna fill the cup, chant it up, and I make it jump. 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Yo, check it out. 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

0: What was that that edgier one that we played that last practice? Yeah, or
1: was what?
0: Could have been because it devolved into that. I mean, it was something different. Remember when he was young?

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0: 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I remember the four drop, but didn't that just kind of spontaneously start up after the music started already?
1: No, it was like the intro is just without it, and then I go into it.
0: Yeah, because I thought it was more like.

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1: Is it a chorus?
2: Watch
1: or mix me down or something. It's not a mix me down because it's like we already do that kind of after the chorus. So a mix me down would do it, but just like off the chorus, I think that works perfect. 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
1: When I was a spud, when I was a youth, I was a hard rocker. Now the common chill, the boost knocker. Each and every time I come through your chakra. When I was a youth, when I was a youth, when I was a youth. Was a house when I was a youth with my gold too. When I was a youth,
2: I like Joe Cocker. I like that.
1: How rock. Now they call me perv. So now they call me a perv. Oh, Papa. Phil Papa.
3: Build it, I'll build it.

0: when I was a
1: youth. Yeah.
0: When I was a youth.
1: When I was a youth, I was a rocker. Now they call me Chill the Boots.
0: Knocker.
1: Each and every time we come through the
0: shock, ya.
1: Juice Crew, we're gonna get you right in your
0: chakra.
1: Youth, I was a house
0: rocker.
1: Now they call me Chill the Boots.
0: Knocker.
1: Each and every time we come through the shock,
0: ya.
1: Juice Crew, we're gonna get you right in your chakra. Juice Crew, we're gonna get you right in your chakra.
0: Yeah, I was a house.
1: When I was a youth, jump, pump. Jump.
0: They call me K the Boots.
1: All right.

0: My bad, it was second. 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
1: Nah, nah, nah, nah. 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
0: I don't remember what that was. I remember that show.
2: Street Bowser.
0: So, hey, you know what I'm saying on that, though? Because I heard you doing it on some recording or something where it was like this whole waterfall effect kind of thing, you know? Your, like, keyboard thing that you do, you know? I heard that thing. I heard that. So, think about it. No, I didn't hear it on that song. I heard it on a different song.
3: I like your screensaver.
0: You know, it's that, but it's the real one.
4: Well, we're going to do Wednesday, right? So, yeah. I got to go.
2: There's five more left on the list.
0: What? I'm talking. Nah.

No, it's just...

0: That's the chorus.
1: Verse, like the way you were doing it right there was cool for a verse, I guess. I'm just thinking that it just didn't sound any different.

0: No,
1: I think we just end on the best.
2: Do the ending.
0: My chorus ended.

0: Do it.
1: Nice.
2: Wow.
1: That was sick.
3: Like Quaalude or
2: that was Chinese song for sure.
4: It's called Kick the Tin Can.
5: It's so racist.
2: Is it?
4: Let's have a party. I'll dress up as Asian.
2: It's Oriental.

0: jump, yeah. jump. Yeah. We elevate the vibe.
1: Elevate the vibe.
2: I'm not sure what happened there, but.
1: I don't know.
2: Bass will be tight, is that what you're saying?

0: No, I know what the bass line does.
1: Yeah.
0: It's just.

talking about the root.

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Chill. Another level. Give the mic to chill.

0: So how many times are we doing it? Is it four times, or is it is it eight times? You know,
1: nine times.
0: You know what I'm saying?
1: See, he
2: laughed.
1: Nine.
0: I just want us all to know so we can, you know what I mean? And do we have some kind of outro for that?
3: Right.
1: That's when we drop our pants and everybody's like, oh my god.
0: Two hits, is that what you said?

0: Sick is good.
1: I like that tempo.
2: Come on. We could never ever lose. Come on. We could never ever lose. You could never ever lose.

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1: Show up. He's just sitting there.

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Thanks for coming out, Juice Sound. We just gonna keep firing it at. We got a catalog of songs to give y'all tonight. Tell the Juice story. Hey, we got my man Mo up here from Berkeley. Picked him off. He was hitchhiking. We just brought him to the show. He's got the coolest name in the world, though, I'll tell you that. 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

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That's what I was just about to say. I was about to clap just like that. Let's rock this thing. Where we at? Oh, all right. This is something that we like. It's called Instant Classic. Let's check it out, y'all.

Yeah. 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Thanks, y'all. 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

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I'm sorry, I know it's sometimes it's a little aggressive. That's the nature of the beast. Yes. Thanks, y'all. This is just one of our favorite little tracks to hit real fast. Let's do this, crew.

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Yeah, yeah.

0: is what we eye. That's how we do it, it comes tonight. Friday night, jambalaya, know we're getting higher. That's how we do it in the park. When I was a youth, I was a house rocker. Now they call me Chill the Boots Knocker. Each and every time we come through the shock, you juice crew, we're gonna get you
1: right in your shock.

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I know, it's... 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

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We just gonna do our thing. That's all we can really do. Huh? Yeah, everybody come to the dance floor. This is like a waist winder right here. 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

0: sound. 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I know, I know. Thanks for rocking with us tonight. I know it's shocking, you don't really.
1: Hey, bring the fucking ruckus, baby. 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
0: right? All right, I like that, I like that. Bartender, cut this guy off. It's your last beer until the next one, huh?
1: Until the next one.
0: All right, this one's for Paul. King Froggy, we call him.

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Rock with us tonight. 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Check out this chord. 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I wanna rock, rock, rock, rock. Yes, exactly. That's exactly how we practiced it last night. Boom, boom. Y'all with us? Y'all with us? Y'all gonna hang? Y'all gonna ride with us?

0: Yeah, the pressure. It's the pressure. 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Nice. Boom. Where we at? Where we at? Yes. Y'all heads know this one. Sunny Break Kids, is that what it is?
1: We had original.

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That's how we do. We just keep hitting you. Keep hitting you right there. Wherever we just hit you. I was going to say the face, but only if you like that. Yeah. This next track we call Show Me Love, girl.

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You going out with your lady friends? That's cool, can I attend? We can do menage.

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I ain't attached to it. Yeah. Okay, that was our sound check. We're going to really get the party going now. Thanks for bearing with us while we get it together.

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That's how. 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I just live in it. Are you guys ready for this? I know, it just keeps firing, and forget. Let's go. This song is called Microphone Killer. I wonder what it's about. Let's check it out.

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I'm sorry. 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They come at me. It wasn't me. It came at me. I was like, pop, pop. You know how it goes. Y'all having a good time tonight? We having a good time tonight.

It's a takeover. I think y'all should know that by now. It's a takeover. Yes.

0: Yes, I am. So that's kind of what we do. Thanks for hanging out on the sound check. We're going to get the party started. We're going to start the show any minute now.
1: That was fun, thanks.
0: No, thanks for hanging with us. I love y'all. This is sick. It's a party. Is it a party? It's a party.

0: Another level, y'all. 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I know what you're saying. You're saying, damn, all these guys do is play original tracks and they're all hot. I know. That's what gets us excited more than, you know. But this one we call Roll With Me. Bend the Corner? Something like that. Okay, let's rock it.
1: Bend the Corner.
0: Okay, is this one? Okay, all right. Who we got? K-Star on the keys over there. Give us some love, ladies.

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0: Wicked sound. 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But we're gonna go to the next track now. And as soon as I remember what it was. No. Okay. 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Okay, start.
1: Give it a dance off.
0: We've breathed enough, and we're gonna give it a dance on. That's what she wants. I know what she wants. All right, everybody. I'm serious now. Get your ass on the dance floor right now. This is the one. It's called Get on the Dance Floor. No, it's not called Get on the Dance Floor. It's called Give Her the Dance Hall. Even though we have problems in the band and repeating that. Give her the dance hall. 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

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Do you want it? Do you want it? 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Not really. I just like the way it sounds.

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It's a technique, you know? That's all I can say. All right. Y'all with us tonight? Y'all still with us? We just gonna fire him off. I'm just telling you. This sound check is almost over. All right. 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I'm just gonna...

0: 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You guys want a couple more tracks? I'm feeling like y'all want a couple more. This next one we call Crush 'Em. 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

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Bass and drums. 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

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These boys are bad.

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Hey, I think we got one more. We got one more? How many? 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Is that it? We love y'all, so we got one more for y'all. 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
1: Yeah.
0: Basement grooving. 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
1: Thank you all.
0: You don't know
1: much.
0: If you don't know, come on up. Come on up, hit the dance floor.
1: Juice Crew.
0: That's how we do it.
1: Hope y'all feeling good tonight. We are definitely feeling nice. Glad to be here at Humble Brew. We always got our crew in the place. Especially some more friends and family, surely. Y'all are in the next rhythm because my brethren want to hear some more music.
0: It's good to be here tonight, y'all. We just gonna, you know, can we just party with y'all tonight? You know how we do it. I mean, this is my town. This is how we do it. We just gonna keep it going. That's what we do. Juice Crew.

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It's not gonna be me, man. I'll tell you later. Check it out. Each and every time we come through your town, represent the masses strictly underground. Forget OZs, don't teeth, we won't pound. Stay a step ahead when this shit goes.

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0: There ain't no justice. 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It's just us. It's just us.
1: Dracula was much better than

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0: me to do the. 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
1: dude,
0: it,
1: totally
0: but it's
1: it.
0: Like it sounds all weak because I can't like really attack it hard. You know what I mean?
1: No, no. Because
0: I'm like,
1: the only part that's sick with the rhythm is when you're doing.
0: I also like it when I have the super even.
1: That's the foundation of the whole rhythm. Most of it's just gonna be you doing that. We're gonna drop out. Then back on the drums.
2: What's the name of that track?
3: Bacula.
2: We've never played that before.
0: You named it after your Halloween good costume.
4: Blackula.
0: When you were Count Blackula.
4: Yeah, we did the Blackula.
2: Oh, okay, so that was from that
4: you don't
2: show.
4: Recognize the Blackula rhythm, bro? Shit.
0: That's your song, bro.
1: It's your fucking
2: exactly,
1: song
2: right.
1: I wrote it for
2: that's
1: you.
2: That's why it was messed up.
4: Who did you do
2: that night? Blackula. So that's something, that's not, that's, what was that before Blackula? He's what was it called before Blackula?
4: G13
1: that's right, you
4: took
1: this
4: over.
1: G13,
2: is that
0: that's
2: what it was?
0: That's the key thing. It must be.
1: That's true, that was the name like 30 seconds before it was Blackula.

0: I just want to do our new songs or something.
1: It's major and a minor.

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0: a hot one.
1: Don't play with the juice.
2: I was really talking about the salt there, which is gnarly. But.
3: Salt? No.
0: Don't play with them juice. You're gonna get
2: bombed. Middle of the day, some guy was like forcibly sodomized by two like plasmoid dudes. This older guy who's 35 and this 18-year-old kid.
4: What?
2: Gnarly, yeah.
4: Assault?
5: Yeah. When did we hear that? I heard that too.
2: Trinidad State Beach, dude.
5: I heard that too, like a rape.
3: Right? Why? Like a rape. People saw?
2: On the beach, yeah. No. Got to call the cops. Cops came down, arrested the guys. They're like, and they're under like a legal. They're in court, basically.
3: Must have been insane. Over this, so fucked up. I mean, they knew they were.
2: They're like plaza dudes or whatever. I mean, I'm not sure it was like right out in the middle of opening, but.
4: What do you mean plaza dudes were raping another plaza dude?
2: No, it was a regular guy.
5: Oh, so the dude,
2: Mexican guy.
5: The two dudes were the ones. Those were the guys who got
2: the plaza dudes, yeah.
5: Oh, cool.
2: The homeless guys.
3: I heard about the orca. It would have been rough if the orca came up on the beach and took out the two dudes or something.
2: Totally.
3: Slammed them on the beach.
2: Totally.
3: Fed them to a tuna or whatever.
2: I told my girl, I'm like, you gotta be careful. You can't be going out to the beach alone anymore.
6: That's funny.
5: Hey, turn around.
2: Can you imagine that? It's just like grotesque. I'll never look at the beach the same. gotta be on guard out here.
3: That is fucked up.
2: Yeah.
4: I just
6: wow.
4: I just sent back a key at the beach.
2: I know.
5: Somebody already was.
4: I just sent some sand. Seems like that would protect you.
3: Dude, that would have been hard. I would have killed a couple fools that day.
4: Throw some sand down your shorts. Like, what are you going to do now?
2: Well, yeah. But I'm sure he was ganged up upon, dude. 2-on-1.
3: Hold him.
5: Hold him.
4: It was probably consensual,
5: shut up,
4: man.
5: Boy.
3: Consented.
5: Yeah, he probably like, yeah, he got
3: high. Like a goal.
4: Then he was like, I changed my mind.
2: No, the police said he looked totally beaten up and shit like that. It was like, they took him to the hospital afterwards.
5: Dude was like, I want to smoke bowls, not smoke balls.
3: I want to smoke bowls.
5: I thought you said smoke bowls.
2: Yeah, I couldn't believe that. That's just grotesque.
3: Yeah, sure, man.
5: They're all, I got it on tape. It's consensual.

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Yo, we're coming to rock, y'all. 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

0: Yeah. That's it, Jaybird. Ah! Put the nail in.
1: And we'll keep on walking tall.
0: Put the nail in.
1: Keep on walking tall.
2: Just a little beach, bro.
1: Right to a beach.
0: Not
1: bro.
0: All about the booty call.
1: Not all about the booty call.
2: With a little bit of hey. Force the car.
1: With a little bit
0: ain't
1: of
0: no withdrawal.
2: On the way to the trail.
1: On the way
2: the boy
1: to
2: yelled,
1: the
2: stop.
1: Mother dude.
2: But then, sorry, you said it was a tribute, man. I was trying to work on some better lyrics.
0: They call it the Hammond. The Hammond tree.
1: Yeah, treated to the one dude.
2: The happy tree.
1: That's got molested there in the 3,000 women.
0: Man. Wow. How about if you were that guy? Oh, yeah, that was me. Yeah, he got me. I'll be slipping.
3: They didn't release his name from what I have read.
2: Good.
0: No, but everybody knows.
2: Yeah. Everybody knows.
3: I'm still limping.
0: They're like, hey, yeah. Were you in the hospital over the weekend?
3: I called you. Someone said they saw you down in that river.
1: Let's play one of our classic reggaeton songs. 911 reggaeton.
0: Let's
1: reggaeton another kind of a classic song. Let's reggaeton the new Cableton song.
0: This is not a tribute to him.

0: Them nuts.
1: Yes. Alright, I'm coming. Yes. Yeah.
0: And you crack at him.
2: And it's hard to talk.

0: When I was a you.
1: When I was a you.
0: When I was a you.
1: When I was a.
0: It was just yesterday.
1: When I was a.

0: right. We just gonna keep it going. Y'all don't mind if we just keep it going. I mean, y'all already know we love y'all. Y'all love us. We love Robin and Robin. Make sure you hit them.
1: Oh yeah.
0: Give them some love. How many years? It's like a lot of years.
1: Yeah. Oh, wow.

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Where the shit gets real and the beat don't stop. Who gives a fuck about a cop? When you're trying to survive in a system that goes for the air. So many lost, it's just the beginning. I didn't turn away, no. 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That's the solution. 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

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I'm just kidding. I mean, don't get all scared. I was just kidding. It wasn't like that. But I know what you like. Know what you like. Know what you like.

0: right. 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Y'all with us now? Y'all with us now?
1: All right.
0: All right. All right.
1: Feel the love. Feel the love.
0: The Hang Ten, though. Remember that.

0: Yeah.
1: Yes.
2: Thank you, Roland Mateau.
1: Thanks for the vibes, y'all. You guys feeling that right? Y'all ready to groove out? All right.
2: I can tell we got some dancers
1: here.
2: That's
1: it right there. I've been waiting on my girls. They're here now.
2: That's right.
1: They're here now.
2: Center
1: all right.
2: Stage. Center
1: run
2: stage.
1: It, crew. Run it, crew.
2: Run this rhythm.
1: It's getting hotter.
2: Another one.

0: Yes, thanks y'all.
1: All right, rolling to my toe.
0: We just getting started.
2: I think I could probably pull out some chords. Let's see here. How about you play the chords and I'll back.

We had our own thing. We all said it would come out. It actually sounded cool for a little bit.

Excellent.

0: I'm just trying to remember the whole thing.
1: We didn't do this now.

shit sounds sick. Just drop out the instrument.

0: through the entire thing, which is what the guitar basically did, and was the vibe of it, but it's a little bit different to where... Oh, thanks.
1: Yep.
0: Sweet, thank you. Appreciate that.
2: Sorry for the table. I think it's good food for thought.
0: Yeah, beer is
1: nice,
0: down.
1: Cold beer.
0: But you know what I'm saying, I mean, we just played right through, but there is some kind of like... There is some difference there, you know, so I would like to break away from the basic riff to change it up and help signal the four there is what I was trying to say while playing, so I should signal that four.
3: Do you think that we need a signal?
0: No, not a signal. I just mean something for the feel, you know? Because it's like instead of just playing straight eight all the way through, and on the last one, you know what I mean?
3: It's like, I'm doing like. Yeah,
0: you know what I mean?
3: That's the beat I do.
0: Right there.
2: But there's one song we didn't write down. What's that other?
0: I know. Yeah, I like
3: it. I'm just hot.

0: Yeah.
1: Step in.
0: There's your quarter hits on the cowbell there, Jay. Step ahead, huh?
2: We did step ahead earlier.
1: Now we got 23 songs.
0: Mounting. That's quick. That'll be enough for the wedding.

0: I need to get the feel and like all the vibe.
1: All I'm saying is, let's play it from the intro. Let's play our tunes from the beginning.
2: Okay.
1: Now let's jam.
3: Ready?

0: to play it. Something about the high notes, dude. I just gotta.
1: It's a constant bass.
0: Just right on
1: too.
0: Top of the. Cool.
2: Are
1: you ever
2: good.
1: Go into the like keep it going for any sections?
0: What?
1: Like just keep it going all the way through, like.
0: No, I've played the fullest length thing that I play, which maybe not right, is.
3: That's right.
1: Gotcha.
0: That's pretty much what I played the whole time, right there. But then occasionally I go.
3: The start phantom.
0: Oh. Oh, we are gonna have our intro, which is.

0: went back into it right there.
1: Okay, good.
0: Yeah.
1: I thought I remembered like we extended.
0: We did. We had done that. It's just I think we decided to not do that.
1: Because it's coming out of every chorus.
0: Right? Yeah.

0: That sounds sweet.
1: Circus music. Bust out the Morgan grinder.
2: Alright, y'all. Cut it.
1: We're cutting it.

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1: back. 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Drop out, crew. Killer clan, tell him.
0: Said no past the back, said fire down. Got no bundle,
1: make some noise.
0: Got no past the fire.
1: Again, killer.

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1: Right, yeah.

0: 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The beat runs my life. I got a lane.
1: Busted.
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0: Blaze
1: turn
0: up
1: it up.
0: Your bowls to this shit.
1: Gotta let them know, we gotta let them know, we gotta let them know. Here comes the chorus, yo.
0: Wow, geez.
1: Jump in the right, mash the gas, system pumped up, turn it up to full blast. I'm about to twine, tack it up off the hash, a blunt, a rizag.
0: Do you got the ass?
1: Jump in the right, mash the gas,

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1: Jumping the ride,
0: master game.

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1: Yeah.
0: Thanks for vibing with us tonight, y'all.
2: Run it back again, Juice Crew, so I can tell them what I really feel. Boom!

0: Yeah. Yeah. All right. We got it dialed in now. What's up, family? How y'all doing? Friday night. Check 1 2. So how y'all feeling tonight? You guys with us? I think y'all with us tonight. That's right. Nice one.
1: Thank you.
0: All right. This one's another familiar one, I'm sure. The Baltimore Rhythm. K-Star.

Yes, thanks for partying with us tonight. 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I see you a little shy. Going on there and just, you know, shake your booty like everybody else. All right, this next one's called Smackdown. Y'all know this one. It's like, it's one of my favorite ones because it's kind of just, it's about laying the beat down and smacking some booty at the same time. You know what I'm, you know exactly what I'm, all right. Uh-huh. She know what I'm talking about. Party all night. Yeah, all right. Y'all feeling it? All right, everybody.

0: don't just lay the beat down.
1: September 2006.
0: Y'all still with us?
1: Bullshit.
0: Here it comes. Check it out, check it out. We gonna grind it all night. We grinding all night. Said we grind it. Well, drop it down, Juice, drop it down. I wanna hear this one, I wanna hear this one. I say we grinding all night. We grinding all night. We grinding all night. That's right, that's right, that's right. It's the SmackDown, it's the SmackDown. I feel the funky sound, I mean the beat around. We bring the beat around.
1: Yeah, yeah, yeah.

is sad and lonely. And to get there, you don't need no car, you don't need no money. All you need is love in your heart, and you will find that is all this.

0: That's going to go out to the
1: water. Okay. Well, yeah, I'm here.
0: Three chilies, your dad.
2: There we go.
0: Yeah, I'm sure. Everyone.
2: All right. We've got one more routine for you guys here today before we let the next band come on. So before we end this, I hope you guys enjoy what you've seen here today. And you guys are a great crowd today. We'd love to see some of you, if not all of you, come out for our swing nights on Tuesday nights over at the Dance Center. Come on out. If you have any questions, come ask us. If you want to dance, come ask us. We're going to try to get out of the crowd as much as you can. This last routine we're going to do, it's the first time we've ever performed it. It's an all-guys routine. Woohoo! The ladies do help us out a little bit. Stuff come in. We hope you like it.
3: Boom Shatta! We're checking this out. We're kind of getting it dialed in here. How y'all doing tonight? Friday night? What's up? Arcada. We're going to party tonight. Tomo representing the night up in here, right? Yeah. Damn.
4: I can do a little bit. I can be a little hotter up here.
5: You are.
4: Yeah. What are we doing now? Okay.
3: Yeah. Check it out. All right. The recorder started now. Let's do this.

0: shit. Can we have more drums in the drum monitor, please? Thanks, everybody.
1: Yeah.
0: Less vocals, more drums in the monitor. The vocals hot.
1: Yeah.
0: Yeah, you know. Okay, it's hot, it's hot. Did every lady get some beads tonight? Every lady got their beads tonight? Yeah. I'm trying. Yo, yeah.
2: What are you asking?
0: You're not a lady. I'm not asking you. You see two? Oh my goodness. All right.
2: It's getting hot.
0: I'll put you in charge of that. They don't have to do what you did. They just to give them to them. Let's do it. Hijacking. This is a takeover right now. Lock the doors.

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Give me some bass. Give me some bass. Give me some bass. Give me some bass. Give me some fucking bass. Ha, ha, ha. This is a takeover. Run for cover. 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This is a takeover. 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

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Yeah.

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0: Night. Yeah. Never give up the fight. Say we never give up the fight. Hold on, hold on, check it out. I want everybody to sing one thing. I'm gonna say, you never give up the fight. And you're gonna say, you never give up the fight. And I'm gonna say, you never give up the fight. 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Okay, you guys got that? You got that? I gave you guys a high one, because I can't sing high. I can just sing low, okay? All right, here it is. Check it out. Check it out.
1: Check it out.
0: We never give up the fight.
1: Fight. Fight.
0: Say we. I said we never give up the fight. I said we. I said we never give up the fight. I said we. I said we never give up the fight. I said we never give up the fight. Oh, I love y'all. I love y'all. Check it out.

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Y'all can kind of go on a trip with us.

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All we want to do is just lay the track down. Me and my crew just laid the beat down. 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Take a hit from my chaiwa. 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

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Yo. Big up the man DJ Gideon on the ones and twos. 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Yeah, yeah. This next one we call popping off. 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

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That's a rude boy skank right there. 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It's the juice sound. 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

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All right, let's do this. 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

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Now they call me Jill the Boots Knocker. Each and every time we come through the shock, yeah. 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Now they call me Jill the Boots Knocker. Each and every time we come through the shock. 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This is a grind it. Just grind it. 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You know, when I was growing up, they used to do this thing called the freak. Y'all know what the freak is? If you know what the freak is, make some noise. All right, you don't know what the freak is. It's like this, it's like this. You get a partner and you just gotta grind. You know, something like that. All right? So get a partner and start freaking right now. The person that's next to you right here.

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2: Okay, this next song you can do the freak to also. 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Mimi Law. 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
1: Wendy.
0: Is this spring water? I can only drink spring water. 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Y'all read it in the paper, right? 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We handle it ourselves. So what I say is you never drop dime, not even on your enemy. You never drop dime. 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Tell them, Juice Crew. 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

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You know how we run it. 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

0: Watch yourself out there, Sam. We got one more song for y'all. We got one more song for y'all. Any requests? Any requests out there? Any requests? I Shot the Sheriff. Sorry, we don't do covers. Huh? Any Juice requests? You know what? I don't even know you, man. I don't.
1: Mustang Sally, baby.
0: Anybody else? Hey, hey, you know what? Hey, there's one thing that's really similar to Mustang Sally. There's one thing that's really similar to Mustang Sally. It's called Mash the Gas. Mash the. Your mom was a sheriff? She was the only cool sheriff I know. Hey, thanks for coming out. Remember. Hey, if you're from Tomo, make some noise right now. Tomo, make some noise. Represent, represent. This is what we call Mash the Gas.

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Mo chill. 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

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We're checking this out. We're kind of getting it dialed in here. How y'all doing tonight? Friday night? What's up? Arcada. We're going to party tonight. Tomo representing tonight up in here, right? Yeah. Damn. Okay. Yeah. Check it out. All right. The recorder started now. Let's do this. What do you say?

0: that.
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0: 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Thanks, everybody. Yeah. Less vocals, more drums in the monitor. The vocals hot. Yeah. Yeah, you know. Okay, it's hot, it's hot. Did every lady get some beads tonight? Every lady got their beads tonight? Yeah. I'm trying. Yo, yeah. You're not a lady. I'm not asking you. You see two? Oh my goodness. All right. I'll put you in charge of that. They don't have to do what you did, they're just to give them to them. Let's do it. Hijacking. This is a takeover right now. Lock the doors.

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We're going to keep the party going. Is that okay? And we just fire them off. Fire them off. See? Oh, watch this. Watch this. That was bad. I know. It's been a while. Yeah. It's getting crazy. It's getting crazy. Watch the pump fly. Watch the front line. 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

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I want everybody to sing one thing. I'm gonna say, you never give up the fight. And you're gonna say, you never give up the fight. And I'm gonna say, you never give up the fight. And you're gonna say, I never give up the fight. Okay, you guys got that? You got that? I gave you guys a high one because I can't sing high. I can just sing low. Okay? All right, here it is. Check it out. Check it out. We never give up the fight. Say we. I said we never give up the fight. I said we. I say we never give up the fight. I say we. I say we never give up the fight. I say we never give up the fight. Oh, I love y'all. I love y'all. 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

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We do it our way. All we want to do is just lay the track down. Me and my crew just laid the beat down. 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Me and my crew just laid the beat down. Take a hit from my chaiwa. Inhale, exhale, this is the final hour. 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

Y'all like that? Is that high energy enough? Is that energy? Yo. Big up the man DJ Gideon on the ones and twos. Step to the mic and step into the mic. Yeah. This next one we call Popping Off. You be the judge. You be the judge.

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Yeah, that's a rude boy skank right there. I like it. We call it the West Coast flavor that you're hearing. It's the juice sound. Follow your dreams with persistence.

Hendrix by Jimi Hendrix. I'm sorry, that's not even my microphone. I've like knocked so many microphones doing that. All right, let's do this. Give me a drink. Boom, boom, boom, boom, boom, boom. 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Get the party happening. Get the party happening. Get the party happening. 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

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Y'all know what the freak is? If you know what the freak is, make some noise. 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The person that's next to you right here.

0: And now check it out, check it out, energy high. 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
0: 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So the freak, I'm telling you, that's my favorite dance. It stood the test of time. Hey man, I'm sorry if you don't know what the freak. If you don't know what the freak is, somebody want to demonstrate for the brother? I wasn't really hitting it right enough is what he was saying, and he's kind of confused. He wants somebody. You ready? It's kind of like, you know, it's hard to do it when like the lights are shining on you and all like that, you know. See, it's really easy to do. Okay, this next song you can do the freak to also. We having a little technical difficulties. Just give us like 1 second, 1 second. Mingle amongst your friends, you know. There's some freaks out there. If you're a freak, raise your hand. If you're a freak, raise your hand. Okay, let's do it like this. If you're a freak, don't raise your hand. Hold on, hey, have you tipped your bartender tonight? Have you tipped your bartender tonight? Make sure you do that. I know them personally. If you wanna tip me, find our manager. Mimi La. If you see her by the bar, tell her to stop drinking. You wanna tip us, go to Mimi La.

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Hey, big up Miss Law. 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

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K-Star on the keys, big respect. Dollar Bill, we call him Chauncey Dollar Bill.

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Wave the flag, wave the flag, wave the flag, wave the flag. 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Act like you know. All right, my name is Mo Chill. 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We in the studio again, just creating, laying down the fucking foundation. 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What they gonna do? What they gonna say?

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What they gonna say? Yo, my people's out there with Sonny Bray. They can rock a party. They can rock a party. And they can rock a party. You're goddamn right. Yo, you're goddamn right.

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And my people, they waiting. They waiting. What they gonna do? What they gonna say? Yo, my people's out there in Sunny Bray. We can rock a party. We can rock a party. We can rock a party. You're goddamn right. Act like you know. Yes, I am. Hey, where's my homie at? Where's my homie at? Was that all right? Did you feel that, homie? Where's yours? Are you feeling good tonight? Let me just get some water real quick. Hold on. Is this spring water? I can only drink spring water. I'm sorry. Yo, let me just tell you one thing. There's been a lot of shit going down around here tonight. I'm gonna get serious right here, okay? There's a lot of shit going down around town. Motherfuckers snitching off, motherfuckers, you know what I'm saying? Y'all read it in the paper, right? We don't do that around here. We handle it ourselves. So what I say is you never drop dime. Not even on your enemy. You never drop dime. Hear what I'm saying? Tell them, Juice Crew. No matter how crazy it gets.

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You know what I'm saying? We run this. It's just a simple fact, homie. Watch yourself, cousin. Don't be dropping dime around here. I never drop dime. I never drop dime. I just wanna get 16 lines. 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

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Yo, this one we call Step Ahead. Check it out. One of those dance hall tracks. Everybody report to the dance floor. Come close to the stage. It's one of those intimate joints, you know. Ah, good water, good water. 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

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Yes, I am. How are you feeling tonight? A lot of beautiful ladies out there. Hey, all the gentlemen, say what's up to the beautiful ladies. Yo, say what's up. Say hey, baby. Oh, come on, no handshakes. We're family around here. We're family around here. You know how we run it. All right, what's happening? What's next, Juice? Put me on, I got something to say.

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Said I love hip-hop. I live it every day. Put me on, I got something to say. Said I love hip-hop.

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Do you love it? Yeah. Do you love it? Yeah. Do you love it? Do you love it? Yo, Juice, give him a little instrumental action right here. Let him feel it. Let him feel what hip-hop is all about. It ain't all about sneakers and gangster rap. It's more about beats and hand claps. You know what I'm saying? Yeah. Let him feel that, Juice. Let him feel that.

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Said I love hip hop, we live it every day. I just want bass only, bass only, bass only, bass only. Y'all gonna put me on, I got something to say. Said we love hip hop, we live it every day. 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

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All right. One time, crowd. One time. One time. Put me on, I got something to say. Said we love hip hop, we live it every day. 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And forget you if you don't know what I say. Big up yourself, crowd. 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Hey, do you know what they call me? You know what they call me? No, not that. They don't call me that. 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

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I got a new song. Y'all want a new song? I got a new song. Y'all want a new song? It's kind of deep. It's kind of deep. Y'all ready for this? I know we up here in the woods. So this is kind of little cuz, what you think? All right. This song is for my little cousin. We call it little cuz.

Boulevard, Little Cubs. It gets hard on the Boulevard, Little Cubs. Watch your back on the Boulevard, Little Cubs. 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

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Yeah, I wrote this song. 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I'm from South Central Los Angeles.

0: Take it out, crew. 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We got one more song for y'all. We got one more song for y'all. Any requests? Any requests out there? Any requests? I Shot the Sheriff. Sorry, we don't do covers. Huh? Any Juice requests? You know what? I don't even know you, man. I don't.
1: Mustang Sally, baby.
0: Anybody else? Hey, you know what? Hey, there's one thing that's really similar to Mustang Sally. There's one thing that's really similar to Mustang Sally. It's called Mash the Gas. Mash the. Your mom was a sheriff? 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Remember. Hey, if you're from Tomo, make some noise right now. Tomo, make some noise. Represent, represent. This is what we call Master Gas. 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

0: Okay, ladies and gentlemen, I'm about to bring onto the stage a very close friend of mine, a wicked artist. 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
1: Yeah, yeah, Reggae Rising, what do you say for Ishi Doobie and the Mighty Masangala Band?
0: Welcome Jason to the stage, y'all. Jason, tune called Lion Camp, kick it off.

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Masakana, Rhythm Jack.

This tune right here is dedicated to my sisters and my mothers and my aunties and my grandmothers and my cousins and nieces, all the ladies in the place. But it's also for the fellas. 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

0: 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Hey! Hey, hold on, hold on, hold on. If you love reggae music, let me hear you say, yeah! Say, whoa! Hey, we have more coming, you don't know. Are you ready for Ishi Dube? You want more for Ishi? Hey, side of here. More Ishi Dube? You don't know. Rock up.
1: Yes, Papa Wastik. One more for y'all. This one was wrote, yo. This one was written especially for this event right here. Because we all know that working together is not always easy. This tune is called Unification. And I hope to bring people together with this tune. You know what I'm saying?

Reggae Rising, what do you say? Ishi Dube! And the Masagana Band, local crew right here, Reggae Rising, one more time, lift it up. Rising.

you devise. 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